0: I feel good. No! Where's the mother of the night? Hello! You got it now! You got it now!
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0: Es la hora rock and pop. 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
1: 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Round and round, you're turning me. Canciones que no paran de darte vuelta. 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
1: Rumors spread around in that Texas town about the shack outside the game. You know what I'm talking about. Just let me know if you wanna go to that home out on the range. They got a lot of nice girls.

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1: When a problem comes along,
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You got a woman waiting for you there. 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

But when his drinking, lusting, and his hunger for power became known to more and more people, the demands to do something about this outrageous man began.

doesn't matter if you love him or capital H-I-M. 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

mama. 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And we could have some. And he's up there. What's that? 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